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My blood is pumping, I can see the end is right in front of me. Don't

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So I keep all the pain to myself.

вмикай 109 FM у Луцьку. Слухай радіо Аверс. City home, getting stoned all day. Nothing done, got the bills to pay. Fly away to an empty space. Get up. 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But really, I am just a castaway.

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plastic. 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While laundrettes clean clothes, high heels rub toes.